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0: Paalala po, kasama po ang kanyang tatay. 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Sa Star Pop ng Star Music, tama?
1: Star Music, yes.
0: Star Music, yes. Oo. Ikaw din ba ang sumusulat ng mga songs mo, Honey Love?
1: No po. It's actually my director slash manager.
0: Si Sir Perry.
1: Yes.
0: Si Sir Perry Escanio po is a theater actor, director, and he is one of my alumni sa theater organization kung saan kasali ako sa Tanghalang Batingaw sa Lyceum of the Philippines University.
2: Like theater org ka rin.
0: Yes.
2: Ay, machi.
0: A sining art director.
2: Ay, wow!
0: Totoo. Yes, totoo. And then, siya yung mga sumulat ng mga kanta mo. And then, paano kanya na-discover Honey Love?
1: It all started when I was in a, like, modeling sort of thing in SM back in Subic.
0: Mm-hmm.
1: And like, no, back in Olongapo actually.
0: Mm-hmm.
1: Then my friend introduced me into an acting workshop.
0: Uh-huh.
1: So I was like, you know what? Yeah, I should go. So me and my mom traveled to Manila, and then that's when we met our director. Then he noticed my potential, and this is where I am.
0: Oh, now, wow.
2: From Olongapo pala siya.
1: Yes.
0: Ang taray.
1: Yes.
0: Oh, di ba from the north, di ba? Pero if you have the talagang goal in life, o kaya yung gusto mong achievein yung mga dreams mo talaga.
2: Sa ibang location.
0: Actually, walang ano, walang makakapigil sa'yo. 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
2: walang
0: talaga.
2: Hadlang.
0: Walang hadlang yan. Eh, di ba parang ang galing, no, dati bata ka, sabi mo, pinapangarap mo lang. Pero at the age of 11, na-achieve mo agad-agad.
2: Yes,
0: that meron
2: sa radio station.
0: Oo, nailakad ka agad sa Star Music.
1: Yes.
0: Diba? Oo. Ano na feel mo na parang, syempre, at the age of 11, parang you're, ano, parang...
2: Working na.
0: Working right now. Pero syempre, you're doing the, ano, the thing
2: that you
0: love.
2: Parang passion.
0: Saka syempre, diba, ganyan edad, nasa ABS-CBN ka, I'm sure nag-meeting kayo sa Star Music, yung mga ganyan, pinakilala ka doon. 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Yes, oo. Anong feeling? Kasi syempre like ako, kailangan kong graduate muna para achievein yung pangarap, di ba? You wanna translate it to English?
2: You can...
0: Wow, Tari.
2: Do you want the question translated in English?
1: Well, is it about...
0: Do you want me to...
2: Tumbling?
0: Do you want me to show blood in my nose?
1: Yes!
2: Grumad nosebleed.
0: Dinugo. Tari.
1: Guys, sorry ah.
0: Okay lang. Pero naintindihan mo naman yung tanong.
1: Diba sabi mo ano? Sabi mo
0: At the age of 11.
2: Ano yung feeling? What's the feeling?
1: Like how I'm feeling when I'm working.
0: Yeah.
1: But like at the same time it's passion. Like
2: yes.
1: Okay.
0: Yeah.
1: So,
0: yeah.
1: like I'm balancing my school and you know this at the same time. But at the same time it feels really. I don't know. Sometimes it feels really like because like I want to go home.
2: Like,
1: but at the same time,
0: I
1: love to perform. I love to see like people. I love to see like. You know, people listening to my music, I love to promote.
0: Mm-hmm.
1: And, you know, despite it being so stressful, because, like, life has its up and downs, you know. It's it's really amazing, you know. Like, yeah, that's it.
2: So for now, kasi you said you were balancing with school.
1: Yes.
2: How is it to how hard is it or easy for you to balance your schoolwork? For example, you have a siguro like today, you have a radio guesting on a Friday. Mm. Usually, 'di ba, 11 years old is grade
1: 7.
2: Yes,
1: I'm grade 7. It's more advanced than usual.
2: Ah.
1: Yes. So, I'd be at grade 6 right now.
0: Huh?
2: So, accelerate.
0: Ah, talaga? Bongga.
2: Ganun.
0: 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Parang nabanggit niya na parang minsan gusto niyang umuwi.
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2: Yes. Playing games.
0: No, editing my videos. Yeah, you like edit. Oh,
1: I
0: diba?
1: Love to edit.
0: Yeah, because coming mga Gen Z.
1: Ang ganda.
0: Gen Z. Diba?
2: Gen Z.
0: Hindi kami yung mga bagets talaga. 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
2: Yung mga ano mo, edits.
0: Totoo, yes, bongga. 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Naiintindihan mo na ba yung mga song mo at the age of 11? Kasi kanina, di ba, ang title, Goodbye for Now.
1: Oh, goodbye. Alis na to.
0: Ay, umalis.
2: Goodbye for Now.
0: Hindi ka alis. Oo. Yung Goodbye for Now. At yung next song na ipi-perform mo sa amin ng live na live is ang title, Wait Lang.
1: Yes.
0: Oh, what about Wait Lang?
1: Wait Lang. Okay, I'm gonna explain, ah. Mm-hmm. For the people who are Tagalog, I'm sorry. Okay, so, Wait Lang is ano about a funny situation with ano with their mother and daughter, uh-huh. father, son, anything dynamic basta na lang. Uh-oh. And then Bear like man. For example, you're doing something, right? You're on your phone, you're on your computer, on your tablet, mm-hmm. and then your parent goes like, "Chores! Do the chores."
0: Wait lang.
1: Linis ka, linis ka. Then the only response a lot of people can come you know with these days are
2: wait lang.
0: Correct.
1: Wait lang 1 2 3 4 times 5 maybe 6 times, you know. Yeah.
2: No, wait.
0: Oh, yung pala yun. Oh, sige na, i-perform mo sa amin. You're gonna sing it live on air.
1: Oh my gosh.
0: Oh my gosh. Are you excited?
1: Yes.
0: Okay, finally, at this moment, we'll listen to the radio.
1: Oh my gosh. Sorry.
2: We will listen to the beautiful voice
0: of Honey Love.
1: Ang laki ng word.
0: Oh, eto na yan. Let's go, Honey Love. Okay. Para sa awiting Wait Lang.
1: Okay.
3: Banana Crew Exclusive.
1: Oh, yeah, yeah, you coming in from down the hall. I hear you, I just gotta scroll. Mama calling from the kitchen, daddy shouting, did you listen? I'm in the middle of a mission, one more level, one more vision. Headphones on, volume high, group chat blowing out my line. 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
2: Yes!
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2: 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And then they just have to comment in one of our posts para makapasok.
0: Yeah, right.
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0: Go.
1: Okay, I'll keep that in mind.
0: Go.
1: Storage ko.
0: You invite them. 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
1: 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Okay. 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Okay.
2: Mga ka-vibes.
1: Yes. How do I say this?
0: Yeah, just go. In English, it's fine.
1: In English. How do I invite someone?
0: Yeah. Okay, hi, ka-vibes. Hi, friends. Okay. Hi,
2: please
0: fans.
2: Please request.
1: Yes, please request my song, if available, if you guys want. No force, guys, okay?
0: Huh?
1: No force, but please, you guys can request my song if you guys want to, okay? Yes, ka-vibes, okay?
0: Yes. Naku, napaka-kind naman,
1: yes,
0: diba?
1: Yes, I'm polite.
0: Very polite, very sweet.
1: Very demure.
0: Yeah, do you want to... Yes, very classy. Yes. Do you want to greet your classmates, your friends, or your family listening to you?
1: Yesha, are you there? Grisel, are you there? All of my classmates, are you there? Grade 7, love you, miss you, CSM. Yes, wow. I'm coming back, okay?
0: Yes.
1: I love you guys.
0: Tara.
1: Yes.
0: Maraming salamat. Nakasama po natin si Honey Love sa awiting Wait Lang para sa mga kabataang Pinoy. 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Wait lang. 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Ikalma nyo ang inyong mga bagang.
2: Yeah.
0: Diba?
2: Sakto para sa ano sa panahon ngayon na maulan. 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
0: Truly. 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Oras natin ay 4:02 mga ka-vibes.
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2: 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Gumising sa timeless hits ng 80s at 90s sa Good Morning Yesterday. Good Morning Yesterday. 6 a.m. Balikan ang biggest hits ng early 2000s kasama si DJ Jaja. Y2K. 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
4: Iibahin namin ang vibe nyo tuwing Sabado simula July 18. Gumising sa timeless hits ng 80s at 90s sa Good Morning Yesterday. Good Morning Yesterday, 6 a.m. Balikan ang biggest hits ng early 2000s kasama si DJ Jaja. Y2K. 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
1: 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Good Morning Yesterday. 6 a.m. Balika ng biggest hits ng early 2000s kasama si DJ Jaja. Y2K. 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

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I see your face.

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1: 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Y2K. Y2K. 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
1: 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Good Morning Yesterday. 6 a.m. Balikan ang biggest hits ng early 2000s kasama si DJ Jaja. Y2K. 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